0: Skies have become clear overnight tonight, middle to upper 70s, a light west to southwest breeze, becoming partly sunny on Thursday, late day showers or thunderstorms, 90 to 94. Evening showers or thunderstorms, middle to upper 70s Thursday night, sunny with isolated showers or storms Friday, 89 to 93, mostly sunny, low 90s Saturday. The first hurricane-proof shingles are now here. 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I'm Precision Weather Meteorologist Russ Murley for St. Augustine's local news.
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0: skies have become clear overnight tonight, middle to upper 70s, a light west to southwest breeze, becoming partly sunny on Thursday, late day showers or thunderstorms, 90 to 94. Evening showers or thunderstorms, middle to upper 70s Thursday night, sunny with isolated showers or storms Friday, 89 to 93, mostly sunny, low 90s Saturday. The first hurricane-proof shingles are now here. 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I'm Precision Weather Meteorologist Russ Murley for St. Augustine's Local News.
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0: skies have become clear as we head through the overnight hours tonight. Middle to upper 70s, a light west to southwest breeze. Becoming partly sunny, late day showers and thunderstorms, 90 to 94 on Thursday. Evening showers or thunderstorms, middle to upper 70s Thursday night. Sunny with isolated showers or storms Friday, low 90s, mostly sunny, low 90s Saturday. I'm Precision Weather Meteorologist Russ Merle for St. Augustine's local news.
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0: skies will become clear overnight tonight, middle to upper 70s, a light west to southwest breeze, becoming partly sunny on Thursday, late day showers or thunderstorms, 90 to 94. Evening showers or thunderstorms, middle to upper 70s Thursday night, sunny with isolated showers or storms Friday, 89 to 93, mostly sunny, low 90s Saturday. The first hurricane-proof shingles are now here. 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I'm Precision Weather Meteorologist Russ Murley for St. Augustine's local news.
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0: Skies have become clear as we head through the overnight hours tonight. Middle to upper 70s, a light west to southwest breeze. Becoming partly sunny, late day showers and thunderstorms, 90 to 94 on Thursday. Evening showers or thunderstorms, middle to upper 70s Thursday night. Sunny with isolated showers or storms Friday, low 90s, mostly sunny, low 90s Saturday. I'm Precision Weather Meteorologist Russ Merle for St. Augustine's local news.
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0: Skies have become clear overnight tonight, middle to upper 70s, a light west to southwest breeze, becoming partly sunny on Thursday, late day showers or thunderstorms, 90 to 94. Evening showers or thunderstorms, middle to upper 70s Thursday night, sunny with isolated showers or storms Friday, 89 to 93, mostly sunny, low 90s Saturday. 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I'm Precision Weather Meteorologist Russ Farley for St. Augustine's local news.
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0: skies have become clear overnight tonight, middle to upper 70s, a light west to southwest breeze, becoming partly sunny on Thursday, late day showers or thunderstorms, 90 to 94. Evening showers or thunderstorms, middle to upper 70s Thursday night, sunny with isolated showers or storms Friday, 89 to 93, mostly sunny, low 90s Saturday. The first hurricane-proof shingles are now here. 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I'm Precision Weather Meteorologist Russ Murley for St. Augustine's local news.
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0: skies have become clear as we head through the overnight hours tonight. Middle to upper 70s, a light west to southwest breeze. Becoming partly sunny, late day showers and thunderstorms, 90 to 94 on Thursday. Evening showers or thunderstorms, middle to upper 70s Thursday night. Sunny with isolated showers or storms Friday, low 90s, mostly sunny, low 90s Saturday. I'm Precision Weather Meteorologist Russ Murley for St. Augustine's local news.
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19: Here we go.

skies have become clear overnight tonight, middle to upper 70s, a light west to southwest breeze, becoming partly sunny on Thursday, late day showers or thunderstorms, 90 to 94. Evening showers or thunderstorms, middle to upper 70s Thursday night, sunny with isolated showers or storms Friday, 89 to 93, mostly sunny, low 90s Saturday. The first hurricane-proof shingles are now here. 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I'm Precision Weather Meteorologist

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1: The first time you heard about it was at the open house. It was basically, this is a done deal. You can do nothing about it.
0: These are the local voices.
2: It has gotten tacky. It's gotten carnival-like.
0: These are the local people.
3: No law enforcement agency, hospital, Medicare will call you or email you and request financial information. Never.
0: St. Augustine's local morning news. We've got you covered.
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0: skies have become clear as we head through the overnight hours tonight. Middle to upper 70s, a light west to southwest breeze. Becoming partly sunny, late day showers and thunderstorms, 90 to 94 on Thursday. Evening showers or thunderstorms, middle to upper 70s Thursday night. Sunny with isolated showers or storms Friday, low 90s, mostly sunny, low 90s Saturday. I'm Precision Weather Meteorologist Russ Merle for St. Augustine's local news.
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0: skies have become clear overnight tonight, middle to upper 70s, a light west to southwest breeze, becoming partly sunny on Thursday, late day showers or thunderstorms, 90 to 94. Evening showers or thunderstorms, middle to upper 70s Thursday night, sunny with isolated showers or storms Friday, 89 to 93, mostly sunny, low 90s Saturday. The first hurricane-proof shingles are now here. 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I'm Precision Weather Meteorologist Russ Murley for St. Augustine's local news.
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0: Skies have become clear as we head through the overnight hours tonight. Middle to upper 70s, a light west to southwest breeze. Becoming partly sunny, late day showers and thunderstorms, 90 to 94 on Thursday. Evening showers or thunderstorms, middle to upper 70s Thursday night. Sunny with isolated showers or storms Friday, low 90s, mostly sunny, low 90s Saturday. I'm Precision Weather Meteorologist Russ Merley for St. Augustine's local news.
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0: Skies have become clear overnight tonight, middle to upper 70s, a light west to southwest breeze, becoming partly sunny on Thursday, late day showers or thunderstorms, 90 to 94. Evening showers or thunderstorms, middle to upper 70s Thursday night, sunny with isolated showers or storms Friday, 89 to 93, mostly sunny, low 90s Saturday. 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I'm Precision Weather Meteorologist Russ Murley for St. Augustine's local news.
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1: The first time you heard about it was at the open house. 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
0: These are the local voices.
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0: skies have become clear as we head through the overnight hours tonight. Middle to upper 70s, a light west to southwest breeze. Becoming partly sunny, late day showers and thunderstorms, 90 to 94 on Thursday. Evening showers or thunderstorms, middle to upper 70s Thursday night. Sunny with isolated showers or storms Friday, low 90s, mostly sunny, low 90s Saturday. I'm Precision Weather Meteorologist Russ Murley for St. Augustine's Local News.
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0: Skies have become clear overnight tonight, middle to upper 70s, a light west to southwest breeze, becoming partly sunny on Thursday, late day showers or thunderstorms, 90 to 94. Evening showers or thunderstorms, middle to upper 70s Thursday night, sunny with isolated showers or storms Friday, 89 to 93, mostly sunny, low 90s Saturday. The first hurricane-proof shingles are now here. 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I'm Precision Weather Meteorologist Russ Farley for St. Augustine's local news.
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0: skies have become clear as we head through the overnight hours tonight. Middle to upper 70s, a light west to southwest breeze. Becoming partly sunny, late day showers and thunderstorms, 90 to 94 on Thursday. Evening showers or thunderstorms, middle to upper 70s Thursday night. Sunny with isolated showers or storms Friday, low 90s, mostly sunny, low 90s Saturday. I'm Precision Weather Meteorologist Russ Murley for St. Augustine's Local News.
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0: Skies have become clear overnight tonight, middle to upper 70s, a light west to southwest breeze, becoming partly sunny on Thursday, late day showers or thunderstorms, 90 to 94. Evening showers or thunderstorms, middle to upper 70s Thursday night, sunny with isolated showers or storms Friday, 89 to 93, mostly sunny, low 90s Saturday. The first hurricane-proof shingles are now here. 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I'm Precision Weather Meteorologist Russ Farley for St. Augustine's local news.
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0: Good morning. Plenty of sunshine. There may be an isolated shower or thunderstorm. 90 to 94 this afternoon. North winds at 5 to 10. Maybe an evening shower, then clear. 74 to 78 tonight. Sunshine, hot. 92 to 96 tomorrow. A few clouds, mid-70s tomorrow night. Mostly sunny on Saturday. 93 to 97. Sunny and hot Sunday. 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I'm Precision Weather Meteorologist Russ Marley for St. Augustine's local news.
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2: New details in the case of a local man accused of attacking a candidate for state representative and her husband. Good morning, St. John's County. I'm Liz Ryan with your local news. Tuesday, police responded to an altercation at the World Golf Village polling location. According to the arrest report obtained by St. Augustine's local news, Charlie Hunt, known for being outspoken about his political views, allegedly struck state representative candidate Diana Jordan Baldwin in the face and then pushed her to the ground. He then struck her husband on the left side of his head. Deputies photographed their injuries for evidence, which they say are consistent with their statements. They also interviewed three witnesses who corroborated their statements. Hunt, however, claimed the male victim grabbed him by the neck and he was acting in self-defense. Hunt has been charged with 2 counts of simple battery and bonded out on $2,000 bail. We've reached out to Hunt for comment, but so far have not heard back. Guy drives into retention pond. You'd think his night could only get better, but it got worse. Peter Killeen files this report.
3: According to a report obtained by our news department, deputies responded Monday night to Bartram Market Drive, where a man was being helped out of his overturned vehicle in a retention pond by Good Samaritans near Island Wing Company. Allegedly, he told them he was drunk and repeatedly said to take him to jail. He began cursing at firefighters and became so belligerent that they couldn't complete their evaluation. Then deputies got involved. Cutter was told he was the subject of a DUI investigation and was asked for identification. According to the report, Cutter allegedly refused to provide his information and instead announced that his name was F.U. He also refused to participate in field sobriety exercises, so they placed him under arrest and took him to Flagler Hospital, where he allegedly continued cursing at and threatening hospital staff who had to put a spit mask over his face. Cutter ultimately had to be sedated. Deputies later checked his criminal history and found 2 DUI convictions in North Carolina. Cutter is now facing charges of third violation DUI, as well as other charges. So according to the arrest report, the evening went something like this. Drive into a pond, get pulled out, announce you're drunk, refuse to give your name, tell deputies your name is F.U., spit on a hospital employee, and eventually get sedated. And deputies did eventually determine that his actual name was Ali Yassin Cutter. For St. Augustine Local Morning News, I'm Peter Killeen.
2: 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Conveniently located right off I-95 at exit 311. Cynthia Garris is the current holder of St. Augustine City Commission seat 4. But she's moving up to the mayor's seat. That means her seat on the board is opening up, and Co. Robbins would like to fill it. This is why she thinks she'd be a good fit to represent the ancient city.
4: My husband and I are small business owners. My husband works on a lot of commercial and historic buildings, and I am a FEMA flood adjuster, so I have firsthand experience with that. And the last 8 years, I've been going to Tallahassee and working with legislators. So I do have relationships with people in the county, people in the state, and federal people and Congress people. And every time I see them, I do remind them not to forget about us here in St. John's County and in the city of St. Augustine.
2: Robin says she'd act on calls to beautify the city.
4: Some of the things that I'm hearing is that they would like parks to look nice, the city gates to look nice, and cleaner streets.
2: How about alleviating downtown traffic?
4: At one point, they talked about a lane that came down into the city for buses and emergency vehicles. I think that that's something that we need to work with Tallahassee to bring that back.
2: Robbins says her community involvement goes way back.
4: I have been giving back to the community for the last 28 years as a service unit manager for the Girl Scouts to PTO. I was the former state committee woman. I've been doing a lot of these things behind the scenes, giving back to my community because I love where we live right here in the city of St. Augustine.
2: And now you're up to date with St. Augustine's local news. I'm Liz Ryan.
5: Thursday morning on the Beach 105.5, we are really in a rinse and repeat with some humid and heat. Let's get to it.
6: Good morning. Plenty of sunshine. There may be an isolated pop-up shower or storm this afternoon, 90 to 94. North winds at 5 to 10. Isolated evening showers and clear, 74 to 78 tonight. Sunshine, mid-90s tomorrow. A few clouds Friday night, 73 to 77. Mostly sunny on Saturday, 93 to 97. Sunny on Sunday. 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I'm Precision Weather Meteorologist Russ Murley for St. Augustine's local news.

JT and the Beach 105.5 Morning Show. Yeah, we have the August weather pattern going for sure. And we also have some interest in the Atlantic. I actually let off with that today. Facebook.com/Beach 105.5. You want to check it out. There are two disturbances in the Atlantic, and both are of interest, and they're nearly on top of one another. So goodness knows where all that's going to end up. The one that's leading by a little bit, they say over the next 7 days, an 80% of formation, actually over the next 48 hours, too. And then the other one that's trailing just slightly behind it, they say over the next 7 days, about a 50% chance of some sort of storm formation. So definitely have our eyes on those as well as we get ready for another hot, humid, possibly stormy day.

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It is Thursday morning here at the Beach 105.5. JT unraveling the mysteries of the world. Well, maybe not quite that serious. But this is interesting. If you have ever wondered why mosquitoes ignore some people and completely swarm others, by the way, I would be the others. Researchers may have found at least part of the answer. So they did this study on 119 adults, not a huge sample, of course, with three mosquito species and discovered that different mosquitoes liked people very differently. So if one person was attractive to one species, that did not necessarily mean other mosquitoes were lining up for a bite on that same person. The study found that our skin bacteria and the chemicals we naturally release make mosquitoes like us the most, whatever those things might be. And the specific bacteria and chemicals vary depending on each mosquito species. So they got us all covered at some point. Researchers are hopeful that this could help develop more targeted mosquito repellents in the future instead of relying on a one-size-fits-all approach. Well, that would be interesting, wouldn't it? Be nice to fight those things off a little bit better. Have you found that the no-see-ums are particularly bad this year? Maybe the humidity? I don't know. I saw a thing pop up in a feed yesterday that somebody had a picture of their kids' feet asking, are these no-see-um bites? And it sure looked like it to me. But I've been out for some, you know, sunrises or sunsets or rocket launch photography in the evenings or dawn or whatever. And this summer particularly, it has been particularly bad. I wonder if you could maybe do some research and find out. No-see-ums work like these mosquitoes? Can we keep those little suckers off of me? Little biters.

JT and the B2055, our friends at Anglers for a Cure, still have that registration open for their fishing tournament. 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It's a great benefit. They've been doing this for many, many years. Registrations are going on the rest of this month as the tournament comes up toward the end of September. You can find out more on their website at anglersforacure.com.

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2: 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Close to home, things looking pretty good. If you're headed south into the Flagler Beach area, Palm Coast area on I-95, southbound I-95, may still have some problems. Complete closure there, just north of Ormond Beach, north of the US 1 intersection. About 3 o'clock this morning, had a pretty serious accident. One vehicle ended up catching fire, so there may still be lots of activity in that area. Southbound I-95, your best bet may be to get off at Moody Boulevard, head over to US 1, and then head south. I'm Jared Cirillo for St. Augustine Local News.
3: New details in the case of a local man accused of attacking a candidate for state representative and her husband. Good morning, St. John's County. I'm Liz Ryan with your local news. Tuesday, police responded to an altercation at the World Golf Village polling location. According to the arrest report obtained by St. Augustine's local news, Charlie Hunt, known for being outspoken about his political views, allegedly struck state representative candidate Diana Jordan Baldwin in the face and then pushed her to the ground. He then struck her husband on the left side of his head. Deputies photographed their injuries for evidence, which they say are consistent with their statements. They also interviewed three witnesses who corroborated their statements. Hunt, however, claimed the male victim grabbed him by the neck and he was acting in self-defense. Hunt has been charged with 2 counts of simple battery and bonded out on $2,000 bail. We've reached out to Hunt for comment, but so far have not heard back. Guy drives into retention pond. You'd think his night could only get better, but it got worse. Peter Killeen files this report.
4: According to a report obtained by our news department, deputies responded Monday night to Bartram Market Drive, where a man was being helped out of his overturned vehicle in a retention pond by Good Samaritans near Island Wing Company. Allegedly, he told them he was drunk and repeatedly said to take him to jail. He began cursing at firefighters and became so belligerent that they couldn't complete their evaluation. Then deputies got involved. Cutter was told he was the subject of a DUI investigation and was asked for identification. According to the report, Cutter allegedly refused to provide his information and instead announced that his name was F.U. He also refused to participate in field sobriety exercises, so they placed him under arrest and took him to Flagler Hospital, where he allegedly continued cursing at and threatening hospital staff who had to put a spit mask over his face. Cutter ultimately had to be sedated. Deputies later checked his criminal history and found 2 DUI convictions in North Carolina. Cutter is now facing charges of 3rd violation DUI, as well as other charges. So according to the arrest report, the evening went something like this. Drive into a pond, get pulled out, announce you're drunk, refuse to give your name, tell deputies your name is F.U., spit on a hospital employee, and eventually get sedated. And deputies did eventually determine that his actual name was Ali Yassin Cutter. For St. Augustine Local Morning News, I'm Peter Killeen.
3: This local news is a service of your hometown Toyota dealer, Beaver Toyota in St. Augustine. Conveniently located right off I-95 at exit 311. Cynthia Garris is the current holder of St. Augustine City Commission seat 4. But she's moving up to the mayor's seat. That means her seat on the board is opening up, and Co. Robbins would like to fill it. This is why she thinks she'd be a good fit to represent the ancient city.
5: My husband and I are small business owners. My husband works on a lot of commercial and historic buildings, and I am a FEMA flood adjuster, so I have firsthand experience with that. And the last 8 years, I've been going to Tallahassee and working with legislators. So I do have relationships with people in the county, people in the state, and federal people and Congress people. And every time I see them, I do remind them not to forget about us here in St. John's County and in the city of St. Augustine.
3: Robin says she'd act on calls to beautify the city.
5: Some of the things that I'm hearing is that they would like parks to look nice, the city gates to look nice, and cleaner streets.
3: How about alleviating downtown traffic?
5: At one point, they talked about a lane that came down into the city for buses and emergency vehicles. I think that that's something that we need to work with Tallahassee to bring that back.
3: Robbins says her community involvement goes way back.
5: I have been giving back to the community for the last 28 years as a service unit manager for the Girl Scouts to PTO. I was the former state committee woman. I've been doing a lot of these things behind the scenes, giving back to my community because I love where we live right here in the city of St. Augustine.
3: And now you're up to date with St. Augustine's local news. I'm Liz Ryan.
1: Heat index is once again setting the bar pretty high today in storms. Well, some yes, some maybe not, but still a possibility.
6: Good morning. Plenty of sunshine. There may be an isolated pop-up shower or storm this afternoon. 90 to 94. North winds at 5 to 10. Isolated evening showers and clear. 74 to 78 tonight. Sunshine mid-90s tomorrow. A few clouds Friday night, 73 to 77. Mostly sunny on Saturday, 93 to 97. Sunny on Sunday. 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I'm Precision Weather Meteorologist Russ Murley for St. Augustine's local.

0: JT of the Beach 105.5 Morning Show and things you may have missed. Did you know there's already been an NFL game? Yeah, it was last weekend. The Tom Benson Hall of Fame Stadium in Canton, Ohio was the host for the Carolina Panthers and the Arizona Cardinals. Big scoring game, 33-30, with the Panthers winning the game. So yeah, preseason is kind of a thing already. But before we really get into the season, I thought, inquiring minds have to know. The Kansas City Chiefs had a press conference yesterday, and you know what topic number one was, right? Travis Kelce stepped up to the mic. They wasted no time asking about the wedding. Here we go.
1: It was a fun offseason, man. Wedding was the best night of my life. I appreciate everybody who came out and celebrated and, you know, had fun with us. So it was a crazy night. It was full of a lot of celebration, but it's football, baby.
0: And by the way, the really full season, regular season, opens September the 9th.

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2: 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You can do nothing about it.
1: These are the local voices.
3: 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It's gotten carnival-like.
1: These are the local people.
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1: St. Augustine's local morning news. We've got you covered.
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The Beats 105.5, and got that skimboarding coming up on the weekend. It's the big pro-am tournament out of Volano Beach on Saturday and Sunday all day, both August 15th and 16th. We mentioned again, it's very family friendly. Take the kids and the fam out there. You could be there pretty much all weekend long. They go from sunrise to sunset on Volano for skimboarding this weekend.

JT of the Beach 105.5 Morning Show. A little bit of football in my mind. We were talking about Travis Kelce and the Kansas City Chiefs, and he was in the news conference the other day talking about football season and the wedding and all of that. And he said, basically, wedding, best day of my life, really exciting, great party, but it's all football now, baby. Listen to this story. So you're playing high school football, and you realize you could have been spending the majority of your practice session with a poisonous snake inside your helmet? That actually happened last week. An unnamed player felt something moving around in his dome, his helmet, showed the helmet to his defensive coach, who quickly realized there was a 2-foot cottonmouth slithering around inside the slithering around inside the helmet's padding. Oh my God. Can you imagine? Oh, it had been next to the kid's skull for about an hour. Fortunately, of course, there was no bite. The snake was let go, freed, and players were reminded to, check your equipment before you put it on. Oh my gosh. You know, for years, I knew somebody in Texas when I lived there that got bit by a brown recluse spider that was in their shoe. And so, man, I have never, ever forgotten to shake my shoes since I heard about that story, because the spider was just hanging out in the shoe. You slide your foot in there and, oh, darn.

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2: 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Still major problems in southern Flagler County heading into the Ormond Beach area, northern Volusia County. All lanes I-95 southbound are closed. Traffic being forced to exit at Old Dixie Highway. Your best bet is to jog over to the Bunnell area and use Highway 1 to go south. I'm Jared Cirillo for St. Augustine Local News.
3: New details in the case of a local man accused of attacking a candidate for state representative and her husband. Good morning, St. John's County. I'm Liz Ryan with your local news. Tuesday, police responded to an altercation at the World Golf Village polling location. According to the arrest report obtained by St. Augustine's local news, Charlie Hunt, known for being outspoken about his political views, allegedly struck state representative candidate Diana Jordan Baldwin in the face and then pushed her to the ground. He then struck her husband on the left side of his head. Deputies photographed their injuries for evidence, which they say are consistent with their statements. They also interviewed three witnesses who corroborated their statements. Hunt, however, claimed the male victim grabbed him by the neck and he was acting in self-defense. Hunt has been charged with 2 counts of simple battery and bonded out on $2,000 bail. We've reached out to Hunt for comment, but so far have not heard back. Guy drives into retention pond. You'd think his night could only get better, but it got worse. Peter Killeen files this report.
4: According to a report obtained by our news department, deputies responded Monday night to Bartram Market Drive, where a man was being helped out of his overturned vehicle in a retention pond by Good Samaritans near Island Wing Company. Allegedly, he told them he was drunk and repeatedly said to take him to jail. He began cursing at firefighters and became so belligerent that they couldn't complete their evaluation. Then deputies got involved. Cutter was told he was the subject of a DUI investigation and was asked for identification. According to the report, Cutter allegedly refused to provide his information and instead announced that his name was F.U. He also refused to participate in field sobriety exercises, so they placed him under arrest and took him to Flagler Hospital, where he allegedly continued cursing at and threatening hospital staff who had to put a spit mask over his face. Cutter ultimately had to be sedated. Deputies later checked his criminal history and found 2 DUI convictions in North Carolina. Cutter is now facing charges of third violation DUI, as well as other charges. So according to the arrest report, the evening went something like this. Drive into a pond, get pulled out, announce you're drunk, refuse to give your name, tell deputies your name is F.U., spit on a hospital employee, and eventually get sedated. And deputies did eventually determine that his actual name was Ali Yassin Cutter. For St. Augustine Local Morning News, I'm Peter Killeen.
3: 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Conveniently located right off I-95 at exit 311. Cynthia Garris is the current holder of St. Augustine City Commission seat 4. But she's moving up to the mayor's seat. That means her seat on the board is opening up, and Co. Robbins would like to fill it. This is why she thinks she'd be a good fit to represent the ancient city.
5: My husband and I are small business owners. My husband works on a lot of commercial and historic buildings, and I am a FEMA flood adjuster, so I have firsthand experience with that. And the last 8 years, I've been going to Tallahassee and working with legislators. So I do have relationships with people in the county, people in the state, and federal people and Congress people. And every time I see them, I do remind them not to forget about us here in St. John's County and in the city of St. Augustine.
3: Robin says she'd act on calls to beautify the city.
5: Some of the things that I'm hearing is that they would like parks to look nice, the city gates to look nice, and cleaner streets.
3: How about alleviating downtown traffic?
5: At one point, they talked about a lane that came down into the city for buses and emergency vehicles. I think that that's something that we need to work with Tallahassee to bring that back.
3: Robbins says her community involvement goes way back.
5: I have been giving back to the community for the last 28 years as a service unit manager for the Girl Scouts to PTO. I was the former state committee woman. I've been doing a lot of these things behind the scenes, giving back to my community because I love where we live right here in the city of St. Augustine.
3: And now you're up to date with St. Augustine's local news. I'm Liz Ryan.
1: Good morning. Plenty of sunshine. There may be an isolated pop-up shower or storm this afternoon, 90 to 94. North winds at 5 to 10. Isolated evening showers and clear, 74 to 78 tonight. Sunshine, mid-90s tomorrow. A few clouds Friday night, 73 to 77. Mostly sunny on Saturday, 93 to 97. Sunny on Sunday. 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I'm Precision Weather Meteorologist Russ Murley for St. Augustine's local news.

It is JT with the Beach 105.5. We have been talking for a couple of weeks or more that the weekend of the 15th, this upcoming weekend, is particularly busy in one of the many things going on. St. Augustine Royal Family is inviting you out for a royal afternoon tea. How cool is this? Something unique and historic, and it will take place at the historic Waterworks Building downtown St. Augustine. If you don't know, that's near the traffic circle we know and love, is the Peanut right by the public library. Yeah. Anyway, this is good for all ages. You can get dressed up. In fact, you are encouraged to do that. Traditional tea service complete with hand-selected treats, live music, the opportunity to spend time with, and maybe do a little photo op under our watchful cameras with the Goodwill Ambassadors for the nation's oldest city. Now, this is a ticketed event. Proceeds going toward one of their best-known projects. That, of course, would be putting on the annual Easter Parade. Check the link on our Facebook page for that ticket information. Hopefully, we'll see you there in Saturday.

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22: Here we go!

Popcorn brain. Have you heard that one yet? That's a new one. Got to get that in the old lingo there. Beach 105.5 with JT, and they're talking about your smartphone, of course. It can give you popcorn brain. It's a thing. It's becoming a problem in classroom. It's a term that comes from the feeling a person gets in their head as they bounce back and forth from app to app on their device. With popcorn brain comes problems having trouble slowing down and focusing. I got to be honest with you. It's been about a month now where I said to myself, I need to not doom scroll when I get into bed at night. And I have done, generally speaking, pretty well with that. And it really does make a difference. Do I sound more awake in the morning? I hope so. I feel better, that's for sure. It does make a difference. Anyway, after a summer filled with device connection, it can be a tough adjustment to acclimate to the more structured setting of school. So here we are in the first week of school. You might kind of be watching for that. That's just one more thing piling on to making that little bit of transition from summer to school a little bumpier.

JT of the Beach 105.5 Morning Show. Shout out to Everything Cool here in St. Augustine. They have two wonderful furniture stores you should check out. But the reason we're doing the shout out is because they have made it possible. They lined up and got us tickets for the Coke Zero 400 at Daytona coming up toward the end of the month. So we're giving away these tickets, and all you have to do to enter is text us. Text us Coke Zero 400 to 904-297-5520. And we'll put you in the drawing for these wonderful tickets. And one more time, shout out to Everything Cool. But get that text in, Coke Zero Sugar 400 to 904-297-5520.

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4: 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Yeah, you can get the news on demand when it's convenient for you 24-7. Plus, we put, you know, traffic updates on there, weather updates on there, hurricane updates on there. 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We'd appreciate it.

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0: This local news is a service of your hometown Toyota dealer, Beaver Toyota in St. Augustine. Conveniently located right off I-95 at exit 311. Cynthia Garris is the current holder of St. Augustine City Commission seat 4. But she's moving up to the mayor's seat. That means her seat on the board is opening up, and Co. Robbins would like to fill it. This is why she thinks she'd be a good fit to represent the ancient city.
1: My husband and I are small business owners. My husband works on a lot of commercial and historic buildings, and I am a FEMA flood adjuster, so I have firsthand experience with that. And the last 8 years, I've been going to Tallahassee and working with legislators. So I do have relationships with people in the county, people in the state, and federal people, and Congress people. And every time I see them, I do remind them not to forget about us here in St. Johns County and in the city of St. Augustine.
0: Robin says she'd act on calls to beautify the city.
1: Some of the things that I'm hearing is that they would like parks to look nice, the city gates to look nice, and cleaner streets.
0: How about alleviating downtown traffic?
1: At one point, they talked about a lane that came down into the city for buses and emergency vehicles. I think that that's something that we need to work with Tallahassee to bring that back.
0: Robbins says her community involvement goes way back.
1: I have been giving back to the community for the last 28 years as a service unit manager for the Girl Scouts to PTO. I was the former state committee woman. I've been doing a lot of these things behind the scenes, giving back to my community because I love where we live right here in the city of St. Augustine.
0: For St. Augustine's local news, I'm Liz Ryan.
2: Good morning. Plenty of sunshine. There may be an isolated pop-up shower or storm this afternoon, 90 to 94. North winds at 5 to 10. Isolated evening showers and clear, 74 to 78 tonight. Sunshine, mid-90s tomorrow. A few clouds Friday night, 73 to 77. Mostly sunny on Saturday, 93 to 97. Sunny on Sunday. 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

JT at the Beach 105.5. Busy weekend coming up. The Seminole Wars Foundation, West Point Society of North Florida, and the Florida National Guard Historian have that big event coming up this weekend. It is the commemoration of the end of the Second Seminole War. This is happening on Saturday, the 15th at 10 in the morning. There is a public parade from the St. Francis Barracks there at 82 Marine Street. They will go down to the National Cemetery just a little bit away. And then they have their whole ceremony with reenactors, a caisson, musicians, musket volley, cannon. That's pretty exciting stuff. And like I said, it's coming up on Saturday, 10 o'clock.

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0: Good morning. Plenty of sunshine. There may be an isolated shower or thunderstorm. 90 to 94 this afternoon. North winds at 5 to 10. Maybe an evening shower, then clear. 74 to 78 tonight. Sunshine, hot. 92 to 96 tomorrow. A few clouds, mid-70s tomorrow night. Mostly sunny on Saturday. 93 to 97. Sunny and hot Sunday. 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I'm Precision Weather Meteorologist Russ Marley for St. Augustine's local news.
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105.5 JT of the Morning Show. Man, time does really fly. School is now officially underway. We're almost halfway through the month of August, and that means September just around the corner. And that means you better have this on your calendar if you don't already. The Sing Out Loud Festival is all over September. Starts the weekend of the 4th, including not only the Sing Out Loud Festival and all the many, many multitude of local showcases this year, but also the St. Augustine Songwriters Festival. Put a .com on that. You got one of the websites. And the other you want to check into, singoutloudfestival.com.

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0: 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Conveniently located right off I-95 at exit 311. Guy drives into retention pond. You'd think his night could only get better, but it got worse. Peter Killeen files this report.
1: According to a report obtained by our news department, deputies responded Monday night to Bartram Market Drive, where a man was being helped out of his overturned vehicle in a retention pond by Good Samaritans near Island Wing Company. Allegedly, he told them he was drunk and repeatedly said to take him to jail. He began cursing at firefighters and became so belligerent that they couldn't complete their evaluation. Then deputies got involved. Carter was told he was the subject of a DUI investigation and was asked for identification. According to the report, Carter allegedly refused to provide his information and instead announced that his name was F.U. He also refused to participate in field sobriety exercises, so they placed him under arrest and took him to Flagler Hospital, where he allegedly continued cursing at and threatening hospital staff who had to put a spit mask over his face. Carter ultimately had to be sedated. Deputies later checked his criminal history and found two DUI convictions in North Carolina. Carter is now facing charges of third violation DUI, as well as other charges. So according to the arrest report, the evening went something like this. Drive into a pond, get pulled out, announce you're drunk, refuse to give your name, tell deputies your name is F.U., spit on a hospital employee, and eventually get sedated. And deputies did eventually determine that his actual name was Ali Yassin Carter. For St. Augustine Local Morning News, I'm Peter Killeen.
2: Good morning. Plenty of sunshine. There may be an isolated pop-up shower or storm this afternoon, 90 to 94. North winds at 5 to 10. Isolated evening showers and clear, 74 to 78 tonight. Sunshine, mid-90s tomorrow. A few clouds Friday night, 73 to 77. Mostly sunny on Saturday, 93 to 97. Sunny on Sunday. 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I'm Precision Weather Meteorologist Ross Merle for St. Augustine's Local News.
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The Beach 105.5 School officially back in session, but do not forget there's still some time. 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

Facebook.com/Beach1055 if you haven't, give us a like and join the team, as we say. One of the things you should be aware of on our Facebook page, usually at the top of the page, be sure and check that featured section. We try and put the most important things up there at the top so they're easy to find.

0: Cause I gotta have faith. I gotta have faith. Because I gotta have faith.
1: Good morning. Plenty of sunshine. There may be an isolated shower or thunderstorm. 90 to 94 this afternoon. North winds at 5 to 10. Maybe an evening shower, then clear. 74 to 78 tonight. Sunshine, hot. 92 to 96 tomorrow. A few clouds, mid-70s tomorrow night. Mostly sunny on Saturday. 93 to 97. Sunny and hot Sunday. 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I'm Precision Weather Meteorologist Russ Marley for St. Augustine's local news.
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16: 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You can do nothing about it.
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AT of the Beach 105.5, another one of those cool free beach days coming up at the Mary Street Boat Ramp in Crescent Beach. They do these on certain Saturdays, and this month's certain Saturday is August 22nd, where they have SurfQuest volunteers out there helping people with disabilities access the beach, right? So they're out there with water recreation programs, surfing lessons, and so on. If you want to find out more, you can do that at arcsj.org. 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But like I said, next date, August 22.

0: 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Conveniently located right off I-95 at exit 311. New details in the case of a local man accused of attacking a candidate for state representative and her husband. Tuesday, police responded to an altercation at the World Golf Village polling location. According to the arrest report obtained by St. Augustine's local news, Charlie Hunt, known for being outspoken about his political views, allegedly struck state representative candidate Diana Jordan Baldwin in the face and then pushed her to the ground. He then struck her husband on the left side of his head. Deputies photographed their injuries for evidence, which they say are consistent with their statements. They also interviewed three witnesses who corroborated their statements. Hunt, however, claimed the male victim grabbed him by the neck and he was acting in self-defense. Hunt has been charged with two counts of simple battery and bonded out on $2,000 bail. We've reached out to Hunt for comment, but so far have not heard back. For St. Augustine's local news, I'm Liz Ryan.
1: Good morning. Plenty of sunshine. There may be an isolated pop-up shower or storm this afternoon, 90 to 94. North winds at 5 to 10. Isolated evening showers and clear, 74 to 78 tonight. Sunshine, mid-90s tomorrow. A few clouds Friday night, 73 to 77. Mostly sunny on Saturday, 93 to 97. Sunny on Sunday. 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I'm Precision Weather Meteorologist Russ Murley for St. Augustine's local news.
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JT about to get you into relax here at Beach 105.5. 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All right, here we go. Frankie Loves Hollywood.

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0: Good morning. Plenty of sunshine. There may be an isolated shower or thunderstorm. 90 to 94 this afternoon. North winds at 5 to 10. Maybe an evening shower, then clear. 74 to 78 tonight. Sunshine, hot. 92 to 96 tomorrow. A few clouds, mid-70s tomorrow night. Mostly sunny on Saturday. 93 to 97. Sunny and hot Sunday. 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I'm Precision Weather Meteorologist Russ Marley for St. Augustine's local news.
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0: 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You know what's coming up before you know it? Yeah, the Sing Out Loud Festival. 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
1: Plenty of sunshine. There may be an isolated pop-up shower or storm this afternoon, 90 to 94. North winds at 5 to 10. Isolated evening showers and clear, 74 to 78 tonight. Sunshine, mid-90s tomorrow. A few clouds Friday night, 73 to 77. Mostly sunny on Saturday, 93 to 97. Sunny on Sunday. 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I'm Precision Weather Meteorologist Russ Merle for St. Augustine's local news.
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1: Plenty of sunshine. There may be an isolated shower or thunderstorm. 90 to 94 this afternoon. North winds at 5 to 10. Maybe an evening shower, then clear. 74 to 78 tonight. Sunshine, hot. 92 to 96 tomorrow. A few clouds, mid-70s tomorrow night. Mostly sunny on Saturday. 93 to 97. Sunny and hot Sunday. 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I'm Precision Weather Meteorologist Russ Marley for St. Augustine's local news.
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8: St. Augustine's local morning news. 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

0: Flying right along with you, catfish. Well, let's check this out. Every year, the Social Security Administration releases data showing the most popular baby names in the country, which shows Olivia is the top name for girls for the seventh year in a row. I don't even know Olivia. And Liam is the number one name for boys for the ninth straight year. But some names are far less popular, including these that were given to 10 or fewer babies. Aloe, Eureka, Maybelline, and Howdy, Rooster, and Anchor for boys. Rooster. I love that name. If I wouldn't have been Catfish, it would have been Rooster Hunter. Well, that would have sounded weird. Rooster, Craig, yeah, anyway. Looks like the kids with those names will probably be called by a nickname of a choosing as soon as they can speak. Don't call me Rooster, just call me Roo.
1: Plenty of sunshine. There may be an isolated pop-up shower or storm this afternoon, 90 to 94. North winds at 5 to 10. Isolated evening showers and clear, 74 to 78 tonight. Sunshine, mid-90s tomorrow. A few clouds Friday night, 73 to 77. Mostly sunny on Saturday, 93 to 97. Sunny on Sunday. 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I'm Precision Weather Meteorologist Russ Murley for St. Augustine's local news.
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The 80s, we throw in some 70s, 90s, 2000s. 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

0: Flying right along with Catfish on your radio. Most travelers know how to empty water bottles and not bring liquids, right? Over 3.4 ounces as carry-on when they travel. You still got some flight travel plans coming up, but there are some surprising items, did you know, that are banned by the TSA that may not be readily available in your brain. Check this out. For example, those cordless curling irons, corkscrews with a blade, yes, gel-type candles, and even snow globes. Getting caught bringing any one of those prohibited items through an airport security can lead to a fine of about $17,000 per violation. Wow, $17,000? Remind me not to bring my snow globe on my next trip. I love that thing.
1: Plenty of sunshine. There may be an isolated shower or thunderstorm. 90 to 94 this afternoon. North winds at 5 to 10. Maybe an evening shower, then clear. 74 to 78 tonight. Sunshine, hot. 92 to 96 tomorrow. A few clouds, mid-70s tomorrow night. Mostly sunny on Saturday. 93 to 97. Sunny and hot Sunday. 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I'm Precision Weather Meteorologist Russ Marley for St. Augustine's local news.
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Yeah. Here's another Ancient City hit for you.

0: Got the live jams tonight. Don't forget, it is another Ancient City Thursday night down at the Plaza. 2 hours of great music, absolutely free. So just bring your ears and have a great time. All right. If you need details, maybe you've never heard about this, you're new to town, you can just simply go to CitySaintAug.com, the CitySaintAug.com website. Click on Residence, and they have an event page right there. And by the way, you don't have to be a resident to go. It's just on the resident page, all right? Tom, you heard about it right here on your Ancient City Classics. 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
1: Plenty of sunshine. There may be an isolated pop-up shower or storm this afternoon. 90 to 94. North winds at 5 to 10. Isolated evening showers and clear. 74 to 78 tonight. Sunshine mid-90s tomorrow. A few clouds Friday night. 73 to 77. Mostly sunny on Saturday. 93 to 97. Sunny on Sunday. 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I'm Precision Weather Meteorologist Russ Murley for St. Augustine's local news.
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Thursday afternoon ride with your friendly Fish on the big classic ancient city hits right here. The 80s, we throw in some 70s, 90s, 2000s. Thanks for cranking it up. Here's another one for you.

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0: The Beach 105.5 with ancient city classics like that and plenty more to come on up. Hey, you know what's coming up this weekend? Finally, get ready for the annual skimboarding pro-am tourney. So much fun to see the action out there. Volado Beach, fun for the whole family. It starts early in the morning, sunrise to sunset. Come out anytime. Take it in. A family-friendly event. Other cool things to look at and check out besides all the pro-am going on. So check it out. Volado Beach this weekend, Saturday, Sunday.
1: Plenty of sunshine. There may be an isolated shower or thunderstorm. 90 to 94 this afternoon. North winds at 5 to 10. Maybe an evening shower, then clear. 74 to 78 tonight. Sunshine, hot. 92 to 96 tomorrow. A few clouds, mid-70s tomorrow night. Mostly sunny on Saturday, 93 to 97. Sunny and hot Sunday. 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I'm Precision Weather Meteorologist Russ Marley for St. Augustine's local news.
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9: St. Augustine's local morning news. 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

0: Plenty of sunshine. There may be an isolated pop-up shower or storm this afternoon. 90 to 94. North winds at 5 to 10. Isolated evening showers and clear. 74 to 78 tonight. Sunshine mid-90s tomorrow. A few clouds Friday night. 73 to 77. Mostly sunny on Saturday. 93 to 97. Sunny on Sunday. 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I'm Precision Weather Meteorologist Russ Murley for St. Augustine's local news.
1: 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With 49 gaming tables, it's Best Bet. No major problems to tell you about right now. Traffic is slowing down a little bit westbound on the Bridge of Lions. Heavy traffic on Ponce de Leon on the approach to the river. State Road 16 and State Road 312 slowing down in spots. 95 rolling incident free. I'm Lisa Ruttman for St. Augustine Local News.
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0: Well, check it out. It's going to be back next week after the summer break. Music and Art by the Sea, the free concerts down at St. Augustine Beach. Part two of the season, like I said, next Wednesday. All right, so stick around. We'll give you more details as that gets closer. Hang on, going to reload with more Ancient City Classics. I got a bunch to play up next.
1: Plenty of sunshine. There may be an isolated shower or thunderstorm. 90 to 94 this afternoon. North winds at 5 to 10. Maybe an evening shower, then clear. 74 to 78 tonight. Sunshine, hot. 92 to 96 tomorrow. A few clouds, mid-70s tomorrow night. Mostly sunny on Saturday. 93 to 97. Sunny and hot Sunday. 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I'm Precision Weather Meteorologist Russ Marley for St. Augustine's local news.
2: 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With a state-of-the-art sports bar, it's Best Bet. Slowdowns continue to build on the Bridge of Lions coming across westbound. Heavy traffic on Ponce de Leon headed for the river. Slowdowns continue, State Road 16 near 95 and World Golf Village. I'm Lisa Ruthman for St. Augustine Local News.
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Thursday afternoon ride with your friendly Fish on the big classic ancient city hits right here. The 80s, we throw in some 70s, 90s, 2000s. Thanks for cranking it up. Here's another one for you.

Hey, our buddy JT back in on the radio, 6 a.m. Everything you need to start your Friday, jumping into an awesome weekend. He'll tell you some fun events to take in. Tomorrow morning at 6, he'll be here.

0: Well, get a little interesting out there in the tropics, but way the heck out there. A couple of little disturbances. I mean, it's like 3,000-4,000 miles from Florida, but yeah, I know. It's something to keep our interest on, even though it's been super quiet. Here we are almost the middle of August, where things start to get a little bit busier in the hurricane season if you're new to the area. It more so this time of year, into early October is when most of them happen. So that and the tropical storms. Anyway, we'll keep an eye on it for you. Enjoy the day with us. More Ancient City Hits, classic hits coming up.
1: Plenty of sunshine. There may be an isolated pop-up shower or storm this afternoon, 90 to 94. North winds at 5 to 10. Isolated evening showers and clear, 74 to 78 tonight. Sunshine, mid-90s tomorrow. A few clouds Friday night, 73 to 77. Mostly sunny on Saturday, 93 to 97. Sunny on Sunday. 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I'm Precision Weather Meteorologist Russ Murley for St. Augustine's Local News.
2: Traffic brought to you by Best Bet. Over 40,000 square feet of fun, it's Best Bet. Slow traffic along State Road 312, especially near US 1 and State Road 207. Pockets of slow traffic on State Road 207 as well. Heavy traffic on the Bridge of Lions westbound and along Ponce de Leon. I'm Lisa Ruthman for St. Augustine Local News.
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0: Check it out. It's going to be back next week after the summer break. Music and Art by the Sea, the free concerts down at St. Augustine Beach, part two of the season, like I said, next Wednesday. All right, so stick around. We'll give you more details as that gets closer. Hang on, going to reload with more Ancient City Classics. I got a bunch to play up next.
1: Plenty of sunshine. There may be an isolated shower or thunderstorm. 90 to 94 this afternoon. North winds at 5 to 10. Maybe an evening shower, then clear. 74 to 78 tonight. Sunshine, hot. 92 to 96 tomorrow. A few clouds, mid-70s tomorrow night. Mostly sunny on Saturday. 93 to 97. Sunny and hot Sunday. 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I'm Precision Weather Meteorologist Russ Marley for St. Augustine's local news.
2: 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It's Best Bet. We have an accident being reported. This is on State Road 16 near 95. Traffic is heavy in all directions. You're going to find it heavy on the Bridge Lions coming across westbound. You're also going to find it slow on Ponce de Leon on the approach to the river. I'm Lisa Ruthman for St. Augustine Local News.
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Hey, something you'd love to hear, come on, hit me up. Email always wide open. It's craigcatfish@msn.com. Yeah, here's another Ancient City hit for you.

0: Got the live jams tonight. Don't forget, it is another Ancient City Thursday night down at the Plaza. 2 hours of great music. Absolutely free. So just bring your ears and have a great time. All right. If you need details, maybe you've never heard about this, you're new to town, you can just simply go to CitySaintAug.com, the CitySaintAug.com website. Click on residents, and they have an event page right there. And by the way, you don't have to be a resident to go. It's just on the resident page. All right. Tom, you heard about it right here on your Ancient City Classics. Yeah, the Ancient City Beach 105.5.
1: Plenty of sunshine. There may be an isolated pop-up shower or storm this afternoon. 90 to 94. North winds at 5 to 10. Isolated evening showers and clear. 74 to 78 tonight. Sunshine mid-90s tomorrow. A few clouds Friday night. 73 to 77. Mostly sunny on Saturday. 93 to 97. Sunny on Sunday. 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I'm Precision Weather Meteorologist Russ Murley for St. Augustine's local news.
2: 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Crews are working to clear an accident. State Road 16 near 95. Traffic is still pretty slow on Ponce de Leon. Looking good on the Bridge of Lions coming across from Anastasia Island. Heavy traffic on State Road 312 and State Road 207. I'm Lisa Ruttman for St. Augustine Local News.
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0: Well, get a little interesting out there in the tropics, but way the heck out there. A couple of little disturbances. I mean, it's like 3,000-4,000 miles from Florida, but yeah, I know. It's something to keep our interest on, even though it's been super quiet. Here we are almost the middle of August, where things start to get a little bit busier in the hurricane season if you're new to the area. It more so this time of year, into early October is when most of them happen. So that and the tropical storms. Anyway, we'll keep an eye on it for you. Enjoy the day with us. More Ancient City Hits, classic hits coming up.
1: Plenty of sunshine. There may be an isolated shower or thunderstorm. 90 to 94 this afternoon. North winds at 5 to 10. Maybe an evening shower, then clear. 74 to 78 tonight. Sunshine, hot. 92 to 96 tomorrow. A few clouds, mid-70s tomorrow night. Mostly sunny on Saturday. 93 to 97. Sunny and hot Sunday. 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I'm Precision Weather Meteorologist Russ Marley for St. Augustine's local news.
2: 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Over 40,000 square feet of fun, it's Best Bet. Crews are working to clear a disabled vehicle from the right lane, State Road 16 at Turnbull Creek. We've also got an accident with injury. This is over on US 1 at Summer Point Drive. That one is blocking the roadway. Usual slowdowns along Ponce de Leon, looking good on the Bridge of Lions. No major problems along 95. I'm Lisa Ruckman for St. Augustine Local News.
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0: There may be an isolated evening shower, then clear skies, middle to upper 70s overnight tonight. Sunshine, isolated pop-up showers late in the day Friday, 90 to 94. A few clouds Friday night, mid-70s, mostly sunny and hot Saturday, low to mid-90s. Sunshine, 93 to 97 on Sunday. 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I'm Precision Weather Meteorologist Russ Murley for St. Augustine's Local News.
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0: maybe an isolated evening shower. Otherwise, clear skies overnight tonight, middle to upper 70s with a light south to southwest breeze. Sunshine, isolated late day showers on Friday, 90 to 94. A few clouds Friday night, mid 70s. Sunny and hot Saturday, low to mid 90s. Mostly sunny on Sunday, 93 to 97. 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I'm Precision Weather Meteorologist Russ Murley for St. Augustine's local news.
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0: There may be an isolated evening shower, then clear skies, middle to upper 70s overnight tonight. Sunshine, isolated pop-up showers late in the day Friday, 90 to 94. A few clouds Friday night, mid-70s, mostly sunny and hot Saturday, low to mid-90s. Sunshine, 93 to 97 on Sunday. 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I'm Precision Weather Meteorologist Russ Murley for St. Augustine's local news.
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